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2: Rumors spin round. United takes his time. But the shack outside the game. You know what I'm talking about. Just let me know if you're gonna go to that home out on the range. They got a lot of nice girls.

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1: 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Mr. Jimmy Cliff.

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2: I never take anything for granted. Only a fool maybe takes things for granted. Just because it's here today, it can be gone tomorrow. And that's one thing that you'll never in your life ever have to worry about me. If I'll ever change towards you, because baby, I love you. Girl, I love you. Just the way you are.

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Above the clouds I see my shadow fly. 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
1: 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His greatest music were all these mini arias featuring one of the most beautiful voices that rock ever produced. 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